0: This is MPB Radio 1 with the latest news.
1: Fresh efforts are underway to end a standoff over an Orange Order parade in Portadown, with the Northern Secretary and the PSNI having meetings with members of the Orange Order and the Garvahi Residents Association. Yesterday, thousands of protesters gathered in a bid to prevent a parade passing through the mainly nationalist area. Further attempts by members of the Orange Order to walk down the road early this morning were prevented by the police. From Portadown, Dimitri O'Donnell.
2: Portadown is quiet this afternoon as the talks to resolve the parade's dispute get underway. However, the Orange Order said there is frustration among members as they had a legal right to parade down the Garvahi Road and the police should facilitate their route. In the early hours of this morning, a small group tried again to march from Drumcree Church down the mainly nationalist Garvahi Road, but they were prevented from doing so by police. The large crowds of nationalists that gathered on the road dispersed overnight, replaced by small groups who are maintaining a presence. Northern Ireland Secretary of State Chris Bryant has urged both sides to double down on compromise. Taoiseach Micheál Martin has said there's an obligation on everybody to stand back and to mediate.
1: And over the past hour, crowds of nationalists have begun to congregate in large numbers along the Garvahi Road. They're sitting in large groups on portable chairs and on top of a hill overlooking the road as meetings take place at Hillsborough. Security services in the UK have confirmed that five men arrested after a major security operation at an RAF airbase yesterday are all British nationals. A local farmer who tipped off police to suspicious activity in the area has expressed her surprise that her actions may have foiled the plan. The British Defence Secretary, Wes Streeting, also refused to comment on reports that an Iranian-backed motive for the incident was the main focus of the investigation.
3: Fairly limited in what I can say this morning, because we don't, as a matter of course, comment on operational security matters. I do want to thank the member of the public who acted quickly and called this in. I would also just say respectfully that she has a partial picture, and I won't go beyond that in terms of commenting on operational security matters. And the reason, by the way, we don't do that is because the more we share about our operations and how they're conducted, or our intelligence and how it's gathered, that's valuable insight and information to those who would do us harm.
1: Irish people are among the most physically active citizens in the EU, according to a new report which says that 62% of people are either exercising or playing sport at least several times a week.
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4: Today in Castlebar, it's 12 degrees with overcast clouds. Humidity sits around 84% and winds are near 26 kilometres per hour. So it's on the cool side and a light jacket will help. Tomorrow, Castlebar looks light rain with a high near 15 and a low around 11. Winds average near 22 kilometres per hour. That's your weather from MPB.
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0: latest news.
1: Fresh efforts are underway to end a standoff over an Orange Order parade in Portadown, with the Northern Secretary and the PSNI having meetings with members of the Orange Order and the Garvahi Residents Association. Yesterday, thousands of protesters gathered in a bid to prevent a parade passing through the mainly nationalist area. Further attempts by members of the Orange Order to walk down the road early this morning were prevented by the police. From Portadown, Dimitri O'Donnell.
2: Portadown is quiet this afternoon as the talks to resolve the parade's dispute get underway. However, the Orange Order said there is frustration among members as they had a legal right to parade down the Garvahi Road and the police should facilitate their route. In the early hours of this morning, a small group tried again to march from Drumcree Church down the mainly nationalist Garvahi Road, but they were prevented from doing so by police. The large crowds of nationalists that gathered on the road dispersed overnight, replaced by small groups who are maintaining a presence. Northern Ireland Secretary of State Chris Bryant has urged both sides to double down on compromise. Taoiseach Micheál Martin has said there's an obligation on everybody to stand back and to mediate.
1: And over the past hour, crowds of nationalists have begun to congregate in large numbers along the Garvahi Road. They're sitting in large groups on portable chairs and on top of a hill overlooking the road as meetings take place at Hillsborough. Security services in the UK have confirmed that five men arrested after a major security operation at an RAF airbase yesterday are all British nationals. A local farmer who tipped off police to suspicious activity in the area has expressed her surprise that her actions may have foiled the plan. The British Defence Secretary, Wes Streeting, also refused to comment on reports that an Iranian-backed motive for the incident was the main focus of the investigation.
3: Fairly limited in what I can say this morning, because we don't, as a matter of course, comment on operational security matters. I do want to thank the member of the public who acted quickly and called this in. I would also just say respectfully that she has a partial picture, and I won't go beyond that in terms of commenting on operational security matters. And the reason, by the way, we don't do that is because the more we share about our operations and how they're conducted, or in our intelligence and how it's gathered, that's valuable insight and information to those who would do us harm.
1: Irish people are among the most physically active citizens in the EU, according to a new report which says that 62% of people are either exercising or playing sport at least several times a week.
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4: Today in Castlebar, it's 12 degrees with broken clouds. Humidity sits around 84% and winds are near 27 kilometres per hour. So it's on the cool side and a light jacket will help. Tomorrow, Castlebar looks light rain with a high near 15 and a low around 11. Winds average near 22 kilometres per hour. That's your weather from MPB.
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2: As blue, I'm into it. Walking strong, crap game, always a jet.

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1: Fresh efforts are underway to end a standoff over an Orange Order parade in Portadown, with the Northern Secretary and the PSNI having meetings with members of the Orange Order and the Garvahi Residents Association. Yesterday, thousands of protesters gathered in a bid to prevent a parade passing through the mainly nationalist area. Further attempts by members of the Orange Order to walk down the road early this morning were prevented by the police. From Portadown, Dimitri O'Donnell.
2: Portadown is quiet this afternoon as the talks to resolve the parade's dispute get underway. However, the Orange Order said there is frustration among members as they had a legal right to parade down the Garvahi Road and the police should facilitate their route. In the early hours of this morning, a small group tried again to march from Drumcree Church down the mainly nationalist Garvahi Road, but they were prevented from doing so by police. The large crowds of nationalists that gathered on the road dispersed overnight, replaced by small groups who are maintaining a presence. Northern Ireland Secretary of State Chris Bryant has urged both sides to double down on compromise. Taoiseach Micheál Martin has said there's an obligation on everybody to stand back and to mediate.
1: And over the past hour, crowds of nationalists have begun to congregate in large numbers along the Garvahi Road. They're sitting in large groups on portable chairs and on top of a hill overlooking the road as meetings take place at Hillsborough. Security services in the UK have confirmed that five men arrested after a major security operation at an RAF airbase yesterday are all British nationals. A local farmer who tipped off police to suspicious activity in the area has expressed her surprise that her actions may have foiled the plan. The British Defence Secretary, Wes Streeting, also refused to comment on reports that an Iranian-backed motive for the incident was the main focus of the investigation.
3: Fairly limited in what I can say this morning, because we don't, as a matter of course, comment on operational security matters. I do want to thank the member of the public who acted quickly and called this in. I would also just say respectfully that she has a partial picture, and I won't go beyond that in terms of commenting on operational security matters. And the reason, by the way, we don't do that is because the more we share about our operations and how they're conducted, or our intelligence and how it's gathered, that's valuable insight and information to those who would do us harm.
1: Irish people are among the most physically active citizens in the EU, according to a new report which says that 62% of people are either exercising or playing sport at least several times a week.
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4: Today in Castlebar, it's 11 degrees with broken clouds. Humidity sits around 87% and winds are near 26 kilometres per hour. So it's on the cool side and a light jacket will help. Tomorrow, Castlebar looks light rain with a high near 16 and a low around 11. Winds average near 24 kilometres per hour. That's your weather from MPB.
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1: Fresh efforts are underway to end a standoff over an Orange Order parade in Portadown, with the Northern Secretary and the PSNI having meetings with members of the Orange Order and the Garvahi Residents Association. Yesterday, thousands of protesters gathered in a bid to prevent a parade passing through the mainly nationalist area. Further attempts by members of the Orange Order to walk down the road early this morning were prevented by the police. From Portadown, Dimitri O'Donnell.
2: Portadown is quiet this afternoon as the talks to resolve the parade's dispute get underway. However, the Orange Order said there is frustration among members as they had a legal right to parade down the Garvahi Road and the police should facilitate their route. In the early hours of this morning, a small group tried again to march from Drumcree Church down the mainly nationalist Garvahi Road, but they were prevented from doing so by police. The large crowds of nationalists that gathered on the road dispersed overnight, replaced by small groups who are maintaining a presence. Northern Ireland Secretary of State Chris Bryant has urged both sides to double down on compromise. Taoiseach Micheál Martin has said there's an obligation on everybody to stand back and to mediate.
1: And over the past hour, crowds of nationalists have begun to congregate in large numbers along the Garvahi Road. They're sitting in large groups on portable chairs and on top of a hill overlooking the road as meetings take place at Hillsborough. Security services in the UK have confirmed that five men arrested after a major security operation at an RAF airbase yesterday are all British nationals. A local farmer who tipped off police to suspicious activity in the area has expressed her surprise that her actions may have foiled the plan. The British Defence Secretary, Wes Streeting, also refused to comment on reports that an Iranian-backed motive for the incident was the main focus of the investigation.
3: Fairly limited in what I can say this morning, because we don't, as a matter of course, comment on operational security matters. I do want to thank the member of the public who acted quickly and called this in. I would also just say respectfully that she has a partial picture, and I won't go beyond that in terms of commenting on operational security matters. And the reason, by the way, we don't do that is because the more we share about our operations and how they're conducted, or in our intelligence and how it's gathered, that's valuable insight and information to those who would do us harm.
1: Irish people are among the most physically active citizens in the EU, according to a new report which says that 62% of people are either exercising or playing sport at least several times a week.
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4: Today in Castlebar, it's 11 degrees with broken clouds. Humidity sits around 89% and winds are near 26 kilometres per hour. So it's on the cool side and a light jacket will help. Tomorrow, Castlebar looks light rain with a high near 16 and a low around 11. Winds average near 24 kilometres per hour. That's your weather from MPB.
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1: Fresh efforts are underway to end a standoff over an Orange Order parade in Portadown, with the Northern Secretary and the PSNI having meetings with members of the Orange Order and the Garvahi Residents Association. Yesterday, thousands of protesters gathered in a bid to prevent a parade passing through the mainly nationalist area. Further attempts by members of the Orange Order to walk down the road early this morning were prevented by the police. From Portadown, Dimitri O'Donnell.
2: Portadown is quiet this afternoon as the talks to resolve the parade's dispute get underway. However, the Orange Order said there is frustration among members as they had a legal right to parade down the Garvahi Road and the police should facilitate their route. In the early hours of this morning, a small group tried again to march from Drumcree Church down the mainly nationalist Garvahi Road, but they were prevented from doing so by police. The large crowds of nationalists that gathered on the road dispersed overnight, replaced by small groups who are maintaining a presence. Northern Ireland Secretary of State Chris Bryant has urged both sides to double down on compromise. Taoiseach Micheál Martin has said there's an obligation on everybody to stand back and to mediate.
1: And over the past hour, crowds of nationalists have begun to congregate in large numbers along the Garvahi Road. They're sitting in large groups on portable chairs and on top of a hill overlooking the road as meetings take place at Hillsborough. Security services in the UK have confirmed that five men arrested after a major security operation at an RAF airbase yesterday are all British nationals. A local farmer who tipped off police to suspicious activity in the area has expressed her surprise that her actions may have foiled the plan. The British Defence Secretary, Wes Streeting, also refused to comment on reports that an Iranian-backed motive for the incident was the main focus of the investigation.
3: Fairly limited in what I can say this morning, because we don't, as a matter of course, comment on operational security matters. I do want to thank the member of the public who acted quickly and called this in. I would also just say respectfully that she has a partial picture, and I won't go beyond that in terms of commenting on operational security matters. And the reason, by the way, we don't do that is because the more we share about our operations and how they're conducted, or in our intelligence and how it's gathered, that's valuable insight and information to those who would do us harm.
1: Irish people are among the most physically active citizens in the EU, according to a new report which says that 62% of people are either exercising or playing sport at least several times a week.
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4: Today in Castlebar, it's 11 degrees with broken clouds. Humidity sits around 90% and winds are near 25 kilometres per hour. So it's on the cool side and a light jacket will help. Tomorrow, Castlebar looks light rain with a high near 16 and a low around 11. Winds average near 24 kilometres per hour. That's your weather from MPB.
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1: Fresh efforts are underway to end a standoff over an Orange Order parade in Portadown, with the Northern Secretary and the PSNI having meetings with members of the Orange Order and the Garvahi Residents Association. Yesterday, thousands of protesters gathered in a bid to prevent a parade passing through the mainly nationalist area. Further attempts by members of the Orange Order to walk down the road early this morning were prevented by the police. From Portadown, Dimitri O'Donnell.
2: Portadown is quiet this afternoon as the talks to resolve the parade's dispute get underway. However, the Orange Order said there is frustration among members as they had a legal right to parade down the Garvahi Road and the police should facilitate their route. In the early hours of this morning, a small group tried again to march from Drumcree Church down the mainly nationalist Garvahi Road, but they were prevented from doing so by police. The large crowds of nationalists that gathered on the road dispersed overnight, replaced by small groups who are maintaining a presence. Northern Ireland Secretary of State Chris Bryant has urged both sides to double down on compromise. Taoiseach Micheál Martin has said there's an obligation on everybody to stand back and to mediate.
1: And over the past hour, crowds of nationalists have begun to congregate in large numbers along the Garvahi Road. They're sitting in large groups on portable chairs and on top of a hill overlooking the road as meetings take place at Hillsborough. Security services in the UK have confirmed that five men arrested after a major security operation at an RAF airbase yesterday are all British nationals. A local farmer who tipped off police to suspicious activity in the area has expressed her surprise that her actions may have foiled the plan. The British Defence Secretary, Wes Streeting, also refused to comment on reports that an Iranian-backed motive for the incident was the main focus of the investigation.
3: Fairly limited in what I can say this morning, because we don't, as a matter of course, comment on operational security matters. I do want to thank the member of the public who acted quickly and called this in. I would also just say respectfully that she has a partial picture, and I won't go beyond that in terms of commenting on operational security matters. And the reason, by the way, we don't do that is because the more we share about our operations and how they're conducted, or our intelligence and how it's gathered, that's valuable insight and information to those who would do us harm.
1: Irish people are among the most physically active citizens in the EU, according to a new report which says that 62% of people are either exercising or playing sport at least several times a week.
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4: Today in Castlebar, it's 11 degrees with broken clouds. Humidity sits around 91% and winds are near 28 kilometres per hour. So it's on the cool side and a light jacket will help. Tomorrow, Castlebar looks light rain with a high near 16 and a low around 11. Winds average near 24 kilometres per hour. That's your weather from MPB.
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1: Fresh efforts are underway to end a standoff over an Orange Order parade in Portadown, with the Northern Secretary and the PSNI having meetings with members of the Orange Order and the Garvahi Residents Association. Yesterday, thousands of protesters gathered in a bid to prevent a parade passing through the mainly nationalist area. Further attempts by members of the Orange Order to walk down the road early this morning were prevented by the police. From Portadown, Dimitri O'Donnell.
2: Portadown is quiet this afternoon as the talks to resolve the parade's dispute get underway. However, the Orange Order said there is frustration among members as they had a legal right to parade down the Garvahi Road and the police should facilitate their route. In the early hours of this morning, a small group tried again to march from Drumcree Church down the mainly nationalist Garvahi Road, but they were prevented from doing so by police. The large crowds of nationalists that gathered on the road dispersed overnight, replaced by small groups who are maintaining a presence. Northern Ireland Secretary of State Chris Bryant has urged both sides to double down on compromise. Taoiseach Micheál Martin has said there's an obligation on everybody to stand back and to mediate.
1: And over the past hour, crowds of nationalists have begun to congregate in large numbers along the Garvahi Road. They're sitting in large groups on portable chairs and on top of a hill overlooking the road as meetings take place at Hillsborough. Security services in the UK have confirmed that five men arrested after a major security operation at an RAF airbase yesterday are all British nationals. A local farmer who tipped off police to suspicious activity in the area has expressed her surprise that her actions may have foiled the plan. The British Defence Secretary, Wes Streeting, also refused to comment on reports that an Iranian-backed motive for the incident was the main focus of the investigation.
3: Fairly limited in what I can say this morning, because we don't, as a matter of course, comment on operational security matters. I do want to thank the member of the public who acted quickly and called this in. I would also just say respectfully that she has a partial picture, and I won't go beyond that in terms of commenting on operational security matters. And the reason, by the way, we don't do that is because the more we share about our operations and how they're conducted, or in our intelligence and how it's gathered, that's valuable insight and information to those who would do us harm.
1: Irish people are among the most physically active citizens in the EU, according to a new report which says that 62% of people are either exercising or playing sport at least several times a week.
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1: Fresh efforts are underway to end a standoff over an Orange Order parade in Portadown, with the Northern Secretary and the PSNI having meetings with members of the Orange Order and the Garvahi Residents Association. Yesterday, thousands of protesters gathered in a bid to prevent a parade passing through the mainly nationalist area. Further attempts by members of the Orange Order to walk down the road early this morning were prevented by the police. From Portadown, Dimitri O'Donnell.
2: Portadown is quiet this afternoon as the talks to resolve the parade's dispute get underway. However, the Orange Order said there is frustration among members as they had a legal right to parade down the Garvahi Road and the police should facilitate their route. In the early hours of this morning, a small group tried again to march from Drumcree Church down the mainly nationalist Garvahi Road, but they were prevented from doing so by police. The large crowds of nationalists that gathered on the road dispersed overnight, replaced by small groups who are maintaining a presence. Northern Ireland Secretary of State Chris Bryant has urged both sides to double down on compromise. Taoiseach Micheál Martin has said there's an obligation on everybody to stand back and to mediate.
1: And over the past hour, crowds of nationalists have begun to congregate in large numbers along the Garvahi Road. They're sitting in large groups on portable chairs and on top of a hill overlooking the road as meetings take place at Hillsborough. Security services in the UK have confirmed that five men arrested after a major security operation at an RAF airbase yesterday are all British nationals. A local farmer who tipped off police to suspicious activity in the area has expressed her surprise that her actions may have foiled the plan. The British Defence Secretary, Wes Streeting, also refused to comment on reports that an Iranian-backed motive for the incident was the main focus of the investigation.
3: Fairly limited in what I can say this morning, because we don't, as a matter of course, comment on operational security matters. I do want to thank the member of the public who acted quickly and called this in. I would also just say respectfully that she has a partial picture, and I won't go beyond that in terms of commenting on operational security matters. And the reason, by the way, we don't do that is because the more we share about our operations and how they're conducted, or our intelligence and how it's gathered, that's valuable insight and information to those who would do us harm.
1: Irish people are among the most physically active citizens in the EU, according to a new report which says that 62% of people are either exercising or playing sport at least several times a week.
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4: Today in Castlebar, it's 10 degrees with overcast clouds. Humidity sits around 92% and winds are near 30 kilometres per hour. So it's on the cool side and a light jacket will help. Tomorrow, Castlebar looks light rain with a high near 16 and a low around 11. Winds average near 24 kilometres per hour. That's your weather from MPB.
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1: The continuing standoff over the Orange Order parade at Drumcree in County Armagh will be discussed by government ministers in Dublin this morning amid calls for an international mediator to be appointed. The Northern Secretary Chris Bryant is expected to return to Belfast later for further talks with both sides in a bid to find a solution to the stalemate now entering its third day. From Portadown, Andrew Louth reports.
2: Overnight, hundreds of residents living in the Garvahy Road area maintained their presence at the junction of the Drumcree Road. Around 60 remain there this morning. Yesterday, Northern Secretary Chris Bryant met with members of the Orange Order and residents of Garvahy Road, conversations he described as positive. Garvahy Road Residents Coalition spokesperson Brendan McKeonard last night called for the international mediators to be brought in an effort to resolve the dispute. Today, Foreign Affairs Minister Helen McEntee is to update her Irish government colleagues on the standoff at its weekly cabinet meeting. The Orange Order is maintaining its presence at Drumcree Church, while the PSNI continues to prevent the parade from commencing due to safety concerns.
1: The Cabinet is this morning set to approve a new boiler scrappage scheme. It would see households offered €2,000 to replace oil and kerosene boilers at the end of their lifespan. This is in addition to the existing grant of up to €12,500 available for heat pumps. A €600 battery storage grant is also to be made available. Food prices are set to continue to rise. According to the ESRI, inflation will remain above 3% next year. The organisation is also warning the government looks set to break its own spending limits as the Department of Health's expenditure exceeds forecasts. It says multinational activity was not only propping up corporation tax, but also resulting in higher income tax and VAT paid to the state. And OpenAI will not release its new AI model due to safety concerns. The ChatGPT maker has confirmed the system, which performs tasks like browsing the web and using apps by itself, didn't quite meet the bar of the company's standards. Concerns about AI safety have escalated in recent months, with the head of OpenAI, Sam Altman, among those calling for a slower pace of development.
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1: The continuing standoff over the Orange Order parade at Drumcree in County Armagh will be discussed by government ministers in Dublin this morning amid calls for an international mediator to be appointed. The Northern Secretary Chris Bryant is expected to return to Belfast later for further talks with both sides in a bid to find a solution to the stalemate now entering its third day. From Portadown, Andrew Louth reports.
2: Overnight, hundreds of residents living in the Garvahy Road area maintained their presence at the junction of the Drumcree Road. Around 60 remain there this morning. Yesterday, Northern Secretary Chris Bryant met with members of the Orange Order and residents of Garvahy Road, conversations he described as positive. Garvahy Road Residents Coalition spokesperson Brendan McKeonard last night called for the international mediators to be brought in an effort to resolve the dispute. Today, Foreign Affairs Minister Helen McEntee is to update her Irish government colleagues on the standoff at its weekly cabinet meeting. The Orange Order is maintaining its presence at Drumcree Church, while the PSNI continues to prevent the parade from commencing due to safety concerns.
1: The cabinet is this morning set to approve a new boiler scrappage scheme. It would see households offered €2,000 to replace oil and kerosene boilers at the end of their lifespan. This is in addition to the existing grant of up to €12,500 available for heat pumps. A €600 battery storage grant is also to be made available. Food prices are set to continue to rise. According to the ESRI, inflation will remain above 3% next year. The organisation is also warning the government looks set to break its own spending limits as the Department of Health's expenditure exceeds forecasts. It says multinational activity was not only propping up corporation tax, but also resulting in higher income tax and VAT paid to the state. And OpenAI will not release its new AI model due to safety concerns. The ChatGPT maker has confirmed the system, which performs tasks like browsing the web and using apps by itself, didn't quite meet the bar of the company's standards. Concerns about AI safety have escalated in recent months, with the head of OpenAI, Sam Altman, among those calling for a slower pace of development.
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3: Today in Castlebar, it's 11 degrees with overcast clouds. Humidity sits around 89% and winds are near 30 kilometres per hour. So it's on the cool side and a light jacket will help. Tomorrow, Castlebar looks light rain with a high near 16 and a low around 11. Winds average near 24 kilometres per hour. That's your weather from MPB.
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1: The continuing standoff over the Orange Order parade at Drumcree in County Armagh will be discussed by government ministers in Dublin this morning amid calls for an international mediator to be appointed. The Northern Secretary Chris Bryant is expected to return to Belfast later for further talks with both sides in a bid to find a solution to the stalemate now entering its third day. From Portadown, Andrew Louth reports.
2: Overnight, hundreds of residents living in the Garvahy Road area maintained their presence at the junction of the Drumcree Road. Around 60 remain there this morning. Yesterday, Northern Secretary Chris Bryant met with members of the Orange Order and residents of Garvahy Road, conversations he described as positive. Garvahy Road Residents Coalition spokesperson Brendan McKeonard last night called for the international mediators to be brought in an effort to resolve the dispute. Today, Foreign Affairs Minister Helen McEntee is to update her Irish government colleagues on the standoff at its weekly cabinet meeting. The Orange Order is maintaining its presence at Drumcree Church, while the PSNI continues to prevent the parade from commencing due to safety concerns.
1: The Cabinet is this morning set to approve a new boiler scrappage scheme. It would see households offered €2,000 to replace oil and kerosene boilers at the end of their lifespan. This is in addition to the existing grant of up to €12,500 available for heat pumps. A €600 battery storage grant is also to be made available. Food prices are set to continue to rise. According to the ESRI, inflation will remain above 3% next year. The organisation is also warning the government looks set to break its own spending limits as the Department of Health's expenditure exceeds forecasts. It says multinational activity was not only propping up corporation tax, but also resulting in higher income tax and VAT paid to the state. And OpenAI will not release its new AI model due to safety concerns. The ChatGPT maker has confirmed the system, which performs tasks like browsing the web and using apps by itself, didn't quite meet the bar of the company's standards. Concerns about AI safety have escalated in recent months, with the head of OpenAI, Sam Altman, among those calling for a slower pace of development.
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1: The continuing standoff over the Orange Order parade at Drumcree in County Armagh will be discussed by government ministers in Dublin this morning amid calls for an international mediator to be appointed. The Northern Secretary Chris Bryant is expected to return to Belfast later for further talks with both sides in a bid to find a solution to the stalemate now entering its third day. From Portadown, Andrew Louth reports.
2: Overnight, hundreds of residents living in the Garvahy Road area maintained their presence at the junction of the Drumcree Road. Around 60 remain there this morning. Yesterday, Northern Secretary Chris Bryant met with members of the Orange Order and residents of Garvahy Road, conversations he described as positive. Garvahy Road Residents Coalition spokesperson Brendan McKeonagh last night called for the international mediators to be brought in an effort to resolve the dispute. Today, Foreign Affairs Minister Helen McEntee is to update her Irish government colleagues on the standoff at its weekly cabinet meeting. The Orange Order is maintaining its presence at Drumcree Church, while the PSNI continues to prevent the parade from commencing due to safety concerns.
1: The Cabinet is this morning set to approve a new boiler scrappage scheme. It would see households offered €2,000 to replace oil and kerosene boilers at the end of their lifespan. This is in addition to the existing grant of up to €12,500 available for heat pumps. A €600 battery storage grant is also to be made available. Food prices are set to continue to rise. According to the ESRI, inflation will remain above 3% next year. The organisation is also warning the government looks set to break its own spending limits as the Department of Health's expenditure exceeds forecasts. It says multinational activity was not only propping up corporation tax, but also resulting in higher income tax and VAT paid to the state. And OpenAI will not release its new AI model due to safety concerns. The ChatGPT maker has confirmed the system, which performs tasks like browsing the web and using apps by itself, didn't quite meet the bar of the company's standards. Concerns about AI safety have escalated in recent months, with the head of OpenAI, Sam Altman, among those calling for a slower pace of development.
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3: Today in Castlebar, it's 12 degrees with overcast clouds. Humidity sits around 90% and winds are near 31 kilometres per hour. So it's on the cool side and a light jacket will help. Tomorrow, Castlebar looks light rain with a high near 16 and a low around 11. Winds average near 24 kilometres per hour. That's your weather from MPB.
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1: The continuing standoff over the Orange Order parade at Drumcree in County Armagh will be discussed by government ministers in Dublin this morning amid calls for an international mediator to be appointed. The Northern Secretary Chris Bryant is expected to return to Belfast later for further talks with both sides in a bid to find a solution to the stalemate now entering its third day. From Portadown, Andrew Louth reports.
2: Overnight, hundreds of residents living in the Garvahy Road area maintained their presence at the junction of the Drumcree Road. Around 60 remain there this morning. Yesterday, Northern Secretary Chris Bryant met with members of the Orange Order and residents of Garvahy Road, conversations he described as positive. Garvahy Road Residents Coalition spokesperson Brendan McKeonagh last night called for the international mediators to be brought in an effort to resolve the dispute. Today, Foreign Affairs Minister Helen McEntee is to update her Irish government colleagues on the standoff at its weekly cabinet meeting. The Orange Order is maintaining its presence at Drumcree Church, while the PSNI continues to prevent the parade from commencing due to safety concerns.
1: The Cabinet is this morning set to approve a new boiler scrappage scheme. It would see households offered €2,000 to replace oil and kerosene boilers at the end of their lifespan. This is in addition to the existing grant of up to €12,500 available for heat pumps. A €600 battery storage grant is also to be made available. Food prices are set to continue to rise. According to the ESRI, inflation will remain above 3% next year. The organisation is also warning the government looks set to break its own spending limits as the Department of Health's expenditure exceeds forecasts. It says multinational activity was not only propping up corporation tax, but also resulting in higher income tax and VAT paid to the state. And OpenAI will not release its new AI model due to safety concerns. The ChatGPT maker has confirmed the system, which performs tasks like browsing the web and using apps by itself, didn't quite meet the bar of the company's standards. Concerns about AI safety have escalated in recent months, with the head of OpenAI, Sam Altman, among those calling for a slower pace of development.
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3: Today in Castlebar, it's 14 degrees with overcast clouds. Humidity sits around 88% and winds are near 36 kilometres per hour, so it's feeling fairly mild overall. Tomorrow, Castlebar looks light rain with a high near 15 and a low around 12. Winds average near 22 kilometres per hour. That's your weather from MPB.
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1: The continuing standoff over the Orange Order parade at Drumcree in County Armagh will be discussed by government ministers in Dublin this morning amid calls for an international mediator to be appointed. The Northern Secretary Chris Bryant is expected to return to Belfast later for further talks with both sides in a bid to find a solution to the stalemate now entering its third day. From Portadown, Andrew Louth reports.
2: Overnight, hundreds of residents living in the Garvahee Road area maintained their presence at the junction of the Drumcree Road. Around 60 remain there this morning. Yesterday, Northern Secretary Chris Bryant met with members of the Orange Order and residents of Garvahee Road, conversations he described as positive. Garvahee Road Residents Coalition spokesperson Brendan McKeonard last night called for the international mediators to be brought in an effort to resolve the dispute. Today, Foreign Affairs Minister Helen McEntee is to update her Irish government colleagues on the standoff at its weekly cabinet meeting. The Orange Order is maintaining its presence at Drumcree Church, while the PSNI continues to prevent the parade from commencing due to safety concerns.
1: The Cabinet is this morning set to approve a new boiler scrappage scheme. It would see households offered €2,000 to replace oil and kerosene boilers at the end of their lifespan. This is in addition to the existing grant of up to €12,500 available for heat pumps. A €600 battery storage grant is also to be made available. Food prices are set to continue to rise. According to the ESRI, inflation will remain

0: above 3% next year. The organisation is also warning the government looks set to break its own spending limits as the Department of Health's expenditure exceeds forecasts. It says multinational activity was not only propping up corporation tax, but also resulting in higher income tax and VAT paid to the state. And OpenAI will not release its new AI model due to safety concerns. The ChatGPT maker has confirmed the system, which performs tasks like browsing the web and using apps by itself, didn't quite meet the bar of the company's standards. Concerns about AI safety have escalated in recent months, with the head of OpenAI, Sam Altman, among those calling for a slower pace of development.
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2: Today in Castlebar, it's 14 degrees with overcast clouds. Humidity sits around 90% and winds are near 35 kilometres per hour, so it's feeling fairly mild overall. Tomorrow, Castlebar looks light rain with a high near 15 and a low around 12. Winds average near 22 kilometres per hour. That's your weather from MPB.
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1: The continuing standoff over the Orange Order parade at Drumcree in County Armagh will be discussed by government ministers in Dublin this morning amid calls for an international mediator to be appointed. The Northern Secretary Chris Bryant is expected to return to Belfast later for further talks with both sides in a bid to find a solution to the stalemate now entering its third day. From Portadown, Andrew Louth reports.
2: Overnight, hundreds of residents living in the Garvahee Road area maintained their presence at the junction of the Drumcree Road. Around 60 remained there this morning. Yesterday, Northern Secretary Chris Bryant met with members of the Orange Order and residents of Garvahee Road, conversations he described as positive. Garvahee Road Residents Coalition spokesperson Brendan McKeonard last night called for the international mediators to be brought in an effort to resolve the dispute. Today, Foreign Affairs Minister Helen McEntee is to update her Irish government colleagues on the standoff at its weekly cabinet meeting. The Orange Order is maintaining its presence at Drumcree Church, while the PS and I continues to prevent the parade from commencing due to safety concerns.
1: The Cabinet is this morning set to approve a new boiler scrappage scheme. It would see households offered €2,000 to replace oil and kerosene boilers at the end of their lifespan. This is in addition to the existing grant of up to €12,500 available for heat pumps. A €600 battery storage grant is also to be made available. Food prices are set to continue to rise. According to the ESRI, inflation will remain above 3% next year. The organisation is also warning the government looks set to break its own spending limits as the Department of Health's expenditure exceeds forecasts. It says multinational activity was not only propping up corporation tax, but also resulting in higher income tax and VAT paid to the state. And OpenAI will not release its new AI model due to safety concerns. The ChatGPT maker has confirmed the system, which performs tasks like browsing the web and using apps by itself, didn't quite meet the bar of the company's standards. Concerns about AI safety have escalated in recent months, with the head of OpenAI, Sam Altman, among those calling for a slower pace of development.
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3: Today in Castlebar, it's 14 degrees with overcast clouds. Humidity sits around 94% and winds are near 35 kilometres per hour, so it's feeling fairly mild overall. Tomorrow, Castlebar looks light rain with a high near 15 and a low around 12. Winds average near 22 kilometres per hour. That's your weather from MPB.
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1: The continuing standoff over the Orange Order parade at Drumcree in County Armagh will be discussed by government ministers in Dublin this morning amid calls for an international mediator to be appointed. The Northern Secretary Chris Bryant is expected to return to Belfast later for further talks with both sides in a bid to find a solution to the stalemate now entering its third day. From Portadown, Andrew Louth reports.
2: Overnight, hundreds of residents living in the Garvahee Road area maintained their presence at the junction of the Drumcree Road. Around 60 remain there this morning. Yesterday, Northern Secretary Chris Bryant met with members of the Orange Order and residents of Garvahee Road, conversations he described as positive. Garvahee Road Residents Coalition spokesperson Brendan McKeonard last night called for the international mediators to be brought in an effort to resolve the dispute. Today, Foreign Affairs Minister Helen McEntee is to update her Irish government colleagues on the standoff at its weekly cabinet meeting. The Orange Order is maintaining its presence at Drumcree Church, while the PSNI continues to prevent the parade from commencing due to safety concerns.
1: The Cabinet is this morning set to approve a new boiler scrappage scheme. It would see households offered €2,000 to replace oil and kerosene boilers at the end of their lifespan. This is in addition to the existing grant of up to €12,500 available for heat pumps. A €600 battery storage grant is also to be made available. Food prices are set to continue to rise. According to the ESRI, inflation will remain above 3% next year. The organisation is also warning the government looks set to break its own spending limits as the Department of Health's expenditure exceeds forecasts. It says multinational activity was not only propping up corporation tax, but also resulting in higher income tax and VAT paid to the state. And OpenAI will not release its new AI model due to safety concerns. The ChatGPT maker has confirmed the system, which performs tasks like browsing the web and using apps by itself, didn't quite meet the bar of the company's standards. Concerns about AI safety have escalated in recent months, with the head of OpenAI, Sam Altman, among those calling for a slower pace of development.
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3: Today in Castlebar, it's 15 degrees with overcast clouds. Humidity sits around 94% and winds are near 43 kilometres per hour. So it's feeling fairly mild overall, though it may feel breezier at times. Tomorrow, Castlebar looks light rain with a high near 15 and a low around 12. Winds average near 22 kilometres per hour. That's your weather from MPB.
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1: The continuing standoff over the Orange Order parade at Drumcree in County Armagh will be discussed by government ministers in Dublin this morning amid calls for an international mediator to be appointed. The Northern Secretary Chris Bryant is expected to return to Belfast later for further talks with both sides in a bid to find a solution to the stalemate now entering its third day. From Portadown, Andrew Louth reports.
2: Overnight, hundreds of residents living in the Garvahy Road area maintained their presence at the junction of the Drumcree Road. Around 60 remain there this morning. Yesterday, Northern Secretary Chris Bryant met with members of the Orange Order and residents of Garvahy Road, conversations he described as positive. Garvahy Road Residents Coalition spokesperson Brendan McKeonagh last night called for the international mediators to be brought in an effort to resolve the dispute. Today, Foreign Affairs Minister Helen McEntee is to update her Irish government colleagues on the standoff at its weekly cabinet meeting. The Orange Order is maintaining its presence at Drumcree Church, while the PSNI continues to prevent the parade from commencing due to safety concerns.
1: The Cabinet is this morning set to approve a new boiler scrappage scheme. It would see households offered €2,000 to replace oil and kerosene boilers at the end of their lifespan. This is in addition to the existing grant of up to €12,500 available for heat pumps. A €600 battery storage grant is also to be made available. Food prices are set to continue to rise. According to the ESRI, inflation will remain above 3% next year. The organisation is also warning the government looks set to break its own spending limits as the Department of Health's expenditure exceeds forecasts. It says multinational activity was not only propping up corporation tax, but also resulting in higher income tax and VAT paid to the state. And OpenAI will not release its new AI model due to safety concerns. The ChatGPT maker has confirmed the system, which performs tasks like browsing the web and using apps by itself, didn't quite meet the bar of the company's standards. Concerns about AI safety have escalated in recent months, with the head of OpenAI, Sam Altman, among those calling for a slower pace of development.
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3: Today in Castlebar, it's 16 degrees with light rain. Humidity sits around 93% and winds are near 32 kilometres per hour, so it's feeling fairly mild overall. Tomorrow, Castlebar looks light rain with a high near 15 and a low around 12. Winds average near 22 kilometres per hour. That's your weather from MPB.
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I miss you. 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
1: The continuing standoff over the Orange Order parade at Drumcree in County Armagh will be discussed by government ministers in Dublin this morning amid calls for an international mediator to be appointed. The Northern Secretary Chris Bryant is expected to return to Belfast later for further talks with both sides in a bid to find a solution to the stalemate now entering its third day. From Portadown, Andrew Louth reports.
2: Overnight, hundreds of residents living in the Garvahee Road area maintained their presence at the junction of the Drumcree Road. Around 60 remain there this morning. Yesterday, Northern Secretary Chris Bryant met with members of the Orange Order and residents of Garvahee Road, conversations he described as positive. Garvahee Road Residents Coalition spokesperson Brendan McKeonard last night called for the international mediators to be brought in an effort to resolve the dispute. Today, Foreign Affairs Minister Helen McEntee is to update her Irish government colleagues on the standoff at its weekly cabinet meeting. The Orange Order is maintaining its presence at Drumcree Church, while the PSNI continues to prevent the parade from commencing due to safety concerns.
1: The Cabinet is this morning set to approve a new boiler scrappage scheme. It would see households offered €2,000 to replace oil and kerosene boilers at the end of their lifespan. This is in addition to the existing grant of up to €12,500 available for heat pumps. A €600 battery storage grant is also to be made available. Food prices are set to continue to rise. According to the ESRI, inflation will remain above 3% next year. The organisation is also warning the government looks set to break its own spending limits as the Department of Health's expenditure exceeds forecasts. It says multinational activity was not only propping up corporation tax, but also resulting in higher income tax and VAT paid to the state. And OpenAI will not release its new AI model due to safety concerns. The ChatGPT maker has confirmed the system, which performs tasks like browsing the web and using apps by itself, didn't quite meet the bar of the company's standards. Concerns about AI safety have escalated in recent months, with the head of OpenAI, Sam Altman, among those calling for a slower pace of development.
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3: Today in Castlebar, it's 16 degrees with overcast clouds. Humidity sits around 95% and winds are near 42 kilometres per hour. So it's feeling fairly mild overall, though it may feel breezier at times. Tomorrow, Castlebar looks light rain with a high near 16 and a low around 12. Winds average near 24 kilometres per hour. That's your weather from MPB.
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1: A man and woman have been charged with perjury following an investigation by Gardaí into evidence filed in Conor McGregor's failed appeal against a civil court jury finding that he raped Nikita Hand. Samantha O'Reilly and Stephen Cummins were charged with giving false statements in a judicial proceeding. The head of OpenAI Ireland has told a conference in Maynooth that the work the company puts into safeguarding is truly immense. Emma Redmond was speaking at a seminar on artificial intelligence. It comes amid fresh warnings today from the two biggest AI companies about the safety of their products. Our work and technology correspondent Brian O'Donovan.
2: AI firm Anthropic has warned potential investors that the technology could pose catastrophic or existential risks to humanity. Also today, OpenAI announced that it will not be releasing its newest model after internal testing revealed it did not meet safety standards. Speaking at a conference in Maynooth, the head of OpenAI Ireland, Emma Redmond, said the company is, at its core, still a research and development lab, and that the work involved in safeguarding is truly immense, foundational and critical. Today's seminar was organised by the Irish Catholic Bishops' Conference and follows an encyclical issued by Pope Leo in May, in which he called for AI to be disarmed and made human-friendly.
1: The father and daughter who died in a workplace incident at Banagher Precast Concrete in County Offaly yesterday have been named as 49-year-old Mihai Chinez and his 24-year-old daughter Deniza. The pair, who were originally from Romania, had worked at the company for a number of years. Three clubs in Waterford are set to receive €50,000 each over 2 years from Meta boss Mark Zuckerberg, who bought Strancally Castle in the area last month. Shamrocks, Tallow and Lismore GAA clubs would all get €25,000 this year and another €25,000 next year. Tallow GAA treasurer Kieran Geary says it will make a huge difference to all three clubs.
3: Oh, it's huge. It's the single largest donation in our 139-year history. And again, just the feeling of goodwill, the positivity around it, it's just a huge support for us and a huge support for West Waterford and all three clubs, to tell you the truth.
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1: A man and woman have been charged with perjury following an investigation by Gardaí into evidence filed in Conor McGregor's failed appeal against a civil court jury finding that he raped Nikita Hand. Samantha O'Reilly and Stephen Cummins were charged with giving false statements in a judicial proceeding. The head of OpenAI Ireland has told a conference in Maynooth that the work the company puts into safeguarding is truly immense. Emma Redmond was speaking at a seminar on artificial intelligence. It comes amid fresh warnings today from the two biggest AI companies about the safety of their products. Our work and technology correspondent Brian O'Donovan.
2: AI firm Anthropic has warned potential investors that the technology could pose catastrophic or existential risks to humanity. Also today, OpenAI announced that it will not be releasing its newest model after internal testing revealed it did not meet safety standards. Speaking at a conference in Maynooth, the head of OpenAI Ireland, Emma Redmond, said the company is at its core still a research and development lab and that the work involved in safeguarding is truly immense, foundational and critical. Today's seminar was organised by the Irish Catholic Bishops Conference and follows an encyclical issued by Pope Leo in May, in which he called for AI to be disarmed and made human friendly.
1: The father and daughter who died in a workplace incident at Banagher Precast Concrete in County Offaly yesterday have been named as 49-year-old Mihai Chinez and his 24-year-old daughter Deniza. The pair, who were originally from Romania, had worked at the company for a number of years. Three clubs in Waterford are set to receive €50,000 each over 2 years from Meta boss Mark Zuckerberg, who bought Strancally Castle in the area last month. Shamrocks, Tallow and Lismore GAA clubs will all get €25,000 this year and another €25,000 next year. Tallow GAA treasurer Kieran Geary says it will make a huge difference to all three clubs.
3: Oh, it's huge. It's the single largest donation in our 139-year history. And again, just the feeling of goodwill, the positivity around it. It's just a huge support for us and a huge support for West Waterford and all three clubs, to tell you the truth.
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4: Today in Castlebar, it's 17 degrees with light rain. Humidity sits around 90% and winds are near 44 kilometres per hour. So it's feeling fairly mild overall, though it may feel breezier at times. Tomorrow, Castlebar looks light rain with a high near 16 and a low around 12. Winds average near 24 kilometres per hour. That's your weather from MPB.
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1: A man and woman have been charged with perjury following an investigation by Gardaí into evidence filed in Conor McGregor's failed appeal against a civil court jury finding that he raped Nikita Hand. Samantha O'Reilly and Stephen Cummins were charged with giving false statements in a judicial proceeding. The head of OpenAI Ireland has told a conference in Maynooth that the work the company puts into safeguarding is truly immense. Emma Redmond was speaking at a seminar on artificial intelligence. It comes amid fresh warnings today from the two biggest AI companies about the safety of their products. Our work and technology correspondent Brian O'Donovan.
2: AI firm Anthropic has warned potential investors that the technology could pose catastrophic or existential risks to humanity. Also today, OpenAI announced that it will not be releasing its newest model after internal testing revealed it did not meet safety standards. Speaking at a conference in Maynooth, the head of OpenAI Ireland, Emma Redmond, said the company is at its core still a research and development lab and that the work involved in safeguarding is truly immense, foundational and critical. Today's seminar was organized by the Irish Catholic Bishops Conference and follows an encyclical issued by Pope Leo in May, in which he called for AI to be disarmed and made human-friendly.
1: The father and daughter who died in a workplace incident at Banagher Precast Concrete in County Offaly yesterday have been named as 49-year-old Mihai Chinez and his 24-year-old daughter Deniza. The pair, who were originally from Romania, had worked at the company for a number of years. Three clubs in Waterford are set to receive €50,000 each over 2 years from Meta boss Mark Zuckerberg, who bought Strancally Castle in the area last month. Shamrock's, Tallow and Lismore GAA clubs will all get €25,000 this year and another €25,000 next year. Tallow GAA treasurer Kieran Geary says it will make a huge difference to all three clubs.
3: Oh, it's huge. It's the single largest donation in our 139-year history. And again, just the feeling of goodwill, the positivity around it, it's just a huge support for us and a huge support for West Waterford and all three clubs, to tell you the truth.
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1: A man and woman have been charged with perjury following an investigation by Gardaí into evidence filed in Conor McGregor's failed appeal against a civil court jury finding that he raped Nikita Hand. Samantha O'Reilly and Stephen Cummins were charged with giving false statements in a judicial proceeding. The head of OpenAI Ireland has told a conference in Maynooth that the work the company puts into safeguarding is truly immense. Emma Redmond was speaking at a seminar on artificial intelligence. It comes amid fresh warnings today from the two biggest AI companies about the safety of their products. Our work and technology correspondent Brian O'Donovan.
2: AI firm Anthropic has warned potential investors that the technology could pose catastrophic or existential risks to humanity. Also today, OpenAI announced that it will not be releasing its newest model after internal testing revealed it did not meet safety standards. Speaking at a conference in Maynooth, the head of OpenAI Ireland, Emma Redmond, said the company is at its core still a research and development lab and that the work involved in safeguarding is truly immense, foundational and critical. Today's seminar was organised by the Irish Catholic Bishops Conference and follows an encyclical issued by Pope Leo in May, in which he called for AI to be disarmed and made human-friendly.
1: The father and daughter who died in a workplace incident at Banagher Precast Concrete in County Offaly yesterday have been named as 49-year-old Mihai Chinez and his 24-year-old daughter Deniza. The pair, who were originally from Romania, had worked at the company for a number of years. Three clubs in Waterford are set to receive €50,000 each over 2 years from Meta boss Mark Zuckerberg, who bought Strancally Castle in the area last month. Shamrocks, Tallow and Lismore GAA clubs would all get €25,000 this year and another €25,000 next year. Tallow GAA treasurer Kieran Geary says it will make a huge difference to all three clubs.
3: Oh, it's huge. It's the single largest donation in our 139-year history. And again, just the feeling of goodwill, the positivity around it. It's just a huge support for us and a huge support for West Waterford and all three clubs, to tell you the truth.
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4: Today in Castlebar, it's 17 degrees with overcast clouds. Humidity sits around 92% and winds are near 50 kilometres per hour. So it's feeling fairly mild overall, though it may feel breezier at times. Tomorrow, Castlebar looks light rain with a high near 16 and a low around 12. Winds average near 24 kilometres per hour. That's your weather from MPB.
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1: A man and woman have been charged with perjury following an investigation by Gardaí into evidence filed in Conor McGregor's failed appeal against a civil court jury finding that he raped Nikita Hand. Samantha O'Reilly and Stephen Cummins were charged with giving false statements in a judicial proceeding. The head of OpenAI Ireland has told a conference in Maynooth that the work the company puts into safeguarding is truly immense. Emma Redmond was speaking at a seminar on artificial intelligence. It comes amid fresh warnings today from the two biggest AI companies about the safety of their products. Our work and technology correspondent Brian O'Donovan.
2: AI firm Anthropic has warned potential investors that the technology could pose catastrophic or existential risks to humanity. Also today, OpenAI announced that it will not be releasing its newest model after internal testing revealed it did not meet safety standards. Speaking at a conference in Maynooth, the head of OpenAI Ireland, Emma Redmond, said the company is at its core still a research and development lab and that the work involved in safeguarding is truly immense, foundational and critical. Today's seminar was organized by the Irish Catholic Bishops' Conference and follows an encyclical issued by Pope Leo in May, in which he called for AI to be disarmed and made human-friendly.
1: The father and daughter who died in a workplace incident at Banagher Precast Concrete in County Offaly yesterday have been named as 49-year-old Mihai Chinez and his 24-year-old daughter Deniza. The pair, who were originally from Romania, had worked at the company for a number of years. Three clubs in Waterford are set to receive €50,000 each over 2 years from Meta boss Mark Zuckerberg, who bought Strancally Castle in the area last month. Shamrocks, Tallow and Lismore GAA clubs would all get €25,000 this year and another €25,000 next year. Tallow GAA treasurer Kieran Geary says it will make a huge difference to all three clubs.
3: Oh, it's huge. It's the single largest donation in our 139-year history. And again, just the feeling of goodwill, the positivity around it. It's just a huge support for us and a huge support for West Waterford and all three clubs, to tell you the truth.
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0: 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I found you. 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
1: A man and woman have been charged with perjury following an investigation by Gardaí into evidence filed in Conor McGregor's failed appeal against a civil court jury finding that he raped Nikita Hand. Samantha O'Reilly and Stephen Cummins were charged with giving false statements in a judicial proceeding. The head of OpenAI Ireland has told a conference in Maynooth that the work the company puts into safeguarding is truly immense. Emma Redmond was speaking at a seminar on artificial intelligence. It comes amid fresh warnings today from the two biggest AI companies about the safety of their products. Our working technology correspondent Brian O'Donovan.
2: AI firm Anthropic has warned potential investors that the technology could pose catastrophic or existential risks to humanity. Also today, OpenAI announced that it will not be releasing its newest model after internal testing revealed it did not meet safety standards. Speaking at a conference in Maynooth, the head of OpenAI Ireland, Emma Redmond, said the company is at its core still a research and development lab and that the work involved in safeguarding is truly immense, foundational and critical. Today's seminar was organised by the Irish Catholic Bishops Conference and follows an encyclical issued by Pope Leo in May, in which he called for AI to be disarmed and made human friendly.
1: The father and daughter who died in a workplace incident at Banagher Precast Concrete in County Offaly yesterday have been named as 49-year-old Mihai Chinez and his 24-year-old daughter Deniza. The pair, who were originally from Romania, had worked at the company for a number of years. Three clubs in Waterford are set to receive €50,000 each over 2 years from Meta boss Mark Zuckerberg, who bought Strancally Castle in the area last month. Shamrock's, Tallow and Lismore GAA clubs will all get €25,000 this year and another €25,000 next year. Tallow GAA treasurer Kieran Geary says it will make a huge difference to all three clubs.
3: Oh, it's huge. It's the single largest donation in our 139-year history. And again, just the feeling of goodwill, the positivity around it. It's just a huge support for us and a huge support for West Waterford and all three clubs, to tell you the truth.
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4: Today in Castlebar, it's 17 degrees with overcast clouds. Humidity sits around 94% and winds are near 47 kilometres per hour. So it's feeling fairly mild overall, though it may feel breezier at times. Tomorrow, Castlebar looks light rain with a high near 16 and a low around 12. Winds average near 24 kilometres per hour. That's your weather from MPB.
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1: A man and woman have been charged with perjury following an investigation by Gardaí into evidence filed in Conor McGregor's failed appeal against a civil court jury finding that he raped Nikita Hand. Samantha O'Reilly and Stephen Cummins were charged with giving false statements in a judicial proceeding. The head of OpenAI Ireland has told a conference in Maynooth that the work the company puts into safeguarding is truly immense. Emma Redmond was speaking at a seminar on artificial intelligence. It comes amid fresh warnings today from the two biggest AI companies about the safety of their products. Our work and technology correspondent Brian O'Donovan.
2: AI firm Anthropic has warned potential investors that the technology could pose catastrophic or existential risks to humanity. Also today, OpenAI announced that it will not be releasing its newest model after internal testing revealed it did not meet safety standards. Speaking at a conference in Maynooth, the head of OpenAI Ireland, Emma Redmond, said the company is at its core still a research and development lab and that the work involved in safeguarding is truly immense, foundational and critical. Today's seminar was organised by the Irish Catholic Bishops Conference and follows an encyclical issued by Pope Leo in May in which he called for AI to be disarmed and made human friendly.
1: The father and daughter who died in a workplace incident at Banagher Precast Concrete in County Offaly yesterday have been named as 49-year-old Mihai Chinez and his 24-year-old daughter Deniza. The pair, who were originally from Romania, had worked at the company for a number of years. Three clubs in Waterford are set to receive €50,000 each over 2 years from Meta boss Mark Zuckerberg, who bought Strancally Castle in the area last month. Shamrocks, Tallow and Lismore GAA clubs will all get €25,000 this year and another €25,000 next year. Tallow GAA treasurer Kieran Geary says it will make a huge difference to all three clubs.
3: Oh, it's huge. It's the single largest donation in our 139-year history. And again, just the feeling of goodwill, the positivity around it. It's just a huge support for us and a huge support for West Waterford and all three clubs, to tell you the truth.
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4: Today in Castlebar, it's 17 degrees with overcast clouds. Humidity sits around 96% and winds are near 44 kilometres per hour. So it's feeling fairly mild overall, though it may feel breezier at times. Tomorrow, Castlebar looks light rain with a high near 16 and a low around 12. Winds average near 24 kilometres per hour. That's your weather from MPB.
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1: A man and woman have been charged with perjury following an investigation by Gardaí into evidence filed in Conor McGregor's failed appeal against a civil court jury finding that he raped Nikita Hand. Samantha O'Reilly and Stephen Cummins were charged with giving false statements in a judicial proceeding. The head of OpenAI Ireland has told a conference in Maynooth that the work the company puts into safeguarding is truly immense. Emma Redmond was speaking at a seminar on artificial intelligence. It comes amid fresh warnings today from the two biggest AI companies about the safety of their products. Our work and technology correspondent Brian O'Donovan.
2: AI firm Anthropic has warned potential investors that the technology could pose catastrophic or existential risks to humanity. Also today, OpenAI announced that it will not be releasing its newest model after internal testing revealed it did not meet safety standards. Speaking at a conference in Maynooth, the head of OpenAI Ireland, Emma Redmond, said the company is at its core still a research and development lab and that the work involved in safeguarding is truly immense, foundational and critical. Today's seminar was organised by the Irish Catholic Bishops' Conference and follows an encyclical issued by Pope Leo in May, in which he called for AI to be disarmed and made human-friendly.
1: The father and daughter who died in a workplace incident at Banagher Precast Concrete in County Offaly yesterday have been named as 49-year-old Mihai Chinez and his 24-year-old daughter Deniza. The pair, who were originally from Romania, had worked at the company for a number of years. Three clubs in Waterford are set to receive €50,000 each over 2 years from Meta boss Mark Zuckerberg, who bought Strancally Castle in the area last month. Shamrocks, Tallow and Lismore GAA clubs will all get €25,000 this year and another €25,000 next year. Tallow GAA treasurer Kieran Geary says it will make a huge difference to all three clubs.
3: Oh, it's huge. It's the single largest donation in our 139-year history. And again, just the feeling of goodwill, the positivity around it, it's just a huge support for us and a huge support for West Waterford and all three clubs, to tell you the truth.
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4: Today in Castlebar, it's 18 degrees with overcast clouds. Humidity sits around 87% and winds are near 40 kilometres per hour. So it's feeling fairly mild overall, though it may feel breezier at times. Tomorrow, Castlebar looks like rain with a high near 17 and a low around 12. Winds average near 24 kilometres per hour. That's your weather from MPB.
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1: A man and woman have been charged with perjury following an investigation by Gardaí into evidence filed in Conor McGregor's failed appeal against a civil court jury finding that he raped Nikita Hand. Samantha O'Reilly and Stephen Cummins were charged with giving false statements in a judicial proceeding. The head of OpenAI Ireland has told a conference in Maynooth that the work the company puts into safeguarding is truly immense. Emma Redmond was speaking at a seminar on artificial intelligence. It comes amid fresh warnings today from the two biggest AI companies about the safety of their products. Our work and technology correspondent Brian O'Donovan.
2: AI firm Anthropic has warned potential investors that the technology could pose catastrophic or existential risks to humanity. Also today, OpenAI announced that it will not be releasing its newest model after internal testing revealed it did not meet safety standards. Speaking at a conference in Maynooth, the head of OpenAI Ireland, Emma Redmond, said the company is at its core still a research and development lab and that the work involved in safeguarding is truly immense, foundational and critical. Today's seminar was organized by the Irish Catholic Bishops Conference and follows an encyclical issued by Pope Leo in May, in which he called for AI to be disarmed and made human friendly.
1: The father and daughter who died in a workplace incident at Banagher Precast Concrete in County Offaly yesterday have been named as 49-year-old Mihai Chinez and his 24-year-old daughter Deniza. The pair, who were originally from Romania, had worked at the company for a number of years. Three clubs in Waterford are set to receive €50,000 each over 2 years from Meta boss Mark Zuckerberg, who bought Strancally Castle in the area last month. Shamrocks, Tallow and Lismore GAA clubs would all get €25,000 this year and another €25,000 next year. Tallow GAA treasurer Kieran Geary says it will make a huge difference to all three clubs.
3: Oh, it's huge. It's the single largest donation in our 139-year history. And again, just the feeling of goodwill, the positivity around it. It's just a huge support for us and a huge support for West Waterford and all three clubs, to tell you the truth.
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4: Today in Castlebar, it's 16 degrees with few clouds. Humidity sits around 78% and winds are near 34 kilometres per hour, so it's feeling fairly mild overall. Tomorrow, Castlebar looks light rain with a high near 16 and a low around 12. Winds average near 24 kilometres per hour. That's your weather from MPB.
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1: A man and woman have been charged with perjury following an investigation by Gardaí into evidence filed in Conor McGregor's failed appeal against a civil court jury finding that he raped Nikita Hand. Samantha O'Reilly and Stephen Cummins were charged with giving false statements in a judicial proceeding. The head of OpenAI Ireland has told a conference in Maynooth that the work the company puts into safeguarding is truly immense. Emma Redmond was speaking at a seminar on artificial intelligence. It comes amid fresh warnings today from the two biggest AI companies about the safety of their products. Our work and technology correspondent Brian O'Donovan.
2: AI firm Anthropic has warned potential investors that the technology could pose catastrophic or existential risks to humanity. Also today, OpenAI announced that it will not be releasing its newest model after internal testing revealed it did not meet safety standards. Speaking at a conference in Maynooth, the head of OpenAI Ireland, Emma Redmond, said the company is at its core still a research and development lab and that the work involved in safeguarding is truly immense, foundational and critical. Today's seminar was organised by the Irish Catholic Bishops Conference and follows an encyclical issued by Pope Leo in May, in which he called for AI to be disarmed and made human friendly.
1: The father and daughter who died in a workplace incident at Banagher Precast Concrete in County Offaly yesterday have been named as 49-year-old Mihai Chinez and his 24-year-old daughter Deniza. The pair, who were originally from Romania, had worked at the company for a number of years. Three clubs in Waterford are set to receive €50,000 each over 2 years from Meta boss Mark Zuckerberg, who bought Strancally Castle in the area last month. Shamrock's, Tallow and Lismore GAA clubs will all get €25,000 this year and another €25,000 next year. Tallow GAA treasurer Kieran Geary says it will make a huge difference to all three clubs.
3: Oh, it's huge. It's the single largest donation in our 139-year history. And again, just the feeling of goodwill, the positivity around it. It's just a huge support for us and a huge support for West Waterford and all three clubs, to tell you the truth.
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4: Today in Castlebar, it's 16 degrees with few clouds. Humidity sits around 75% and winds are near 29 kilometres per hour, so it's feeling fairly mild overall. Tomorrow, Castlebar looks light rain with a high near 16 and a low around 13. Winds average near 23 kilometres per hour. That's your weather from MPB.
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1: A man and woman have been charged with perjury following an investigation by Gardaí into evidence filed in Conor McGregor's failed appeal against a civil court jury finding that he raped Nikita Hand. Samantha O'Reilly and Stephen Cummins were charged with giving false statements in a judicial proceeding. The head of OpenAI Ireland has told a conference in Maynooth that the work the company puts into safeguarding is truly immense. Emma Redmond was speaking at a seminar on artificial intelligence. It comes amid fresh warnings today from the two biggest AI companies about the safety of their products. Our work and technology correspondent Brian O'Donovan.
2: AI firm Anthropic has warned potential investors that the technology could pose catastrophic or existential risks to humanity. Also today, OpenAI announced that it will not be releasing its newest model after internal testing revealed it did not meet safety standards. Speaking at a conference in Maynooth, the head of OpenAI Ireland, Emma Redmond, said the company is at its core still a research and development lab and that the work involved in safeguarding is truly immense, foundational and critical. Today's seminar was organised by the Irish Catholic Bishops Conference and follows an encyclical issued by Pope Leo in May, in which he called for AI to be disarmed and made human-friendly.
1: The father and daughter who died in a workplace incident at Banagher Precast Concrete in County Offaly yesterday have been named as 49-year-old Mihai Chinez and his 24-year-old daughter Deniza. The pair, who were originally from Romania, had worked at the company for a number of years. Three clubs in Waterford are set to receive €50,000 each over 2 years from Meta boss Mark Zuckerberg, who bought Strancally Castle in the area last month. Shamrocks, Tallow and Lismore GAA clubs will all get €25,000 this year and another €25,000 next year. Tallow GAA treasurer Kieran Geary says it will make a huge difference to all three clubs.
3: Oh, it's huge. It's the single largest donation in our 139-year history. And again, just the feeling of goodwill, the positivity around it. It's just a huge support for us and a huge support for West Waterford and all three clubs, to tell you the truth.
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4: Today in Castlebar, it's 14 degrees with clear sky. Humidity sits around 85% and winds are near 27 kilometres per hour, so it's feeling fairly mild overall. Tomorrow, Castlebar looks light rain with a high near 16 and a low around 13. Winds average near 23 kilometres per hour. That's your weather from MPB.
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1: It's the two eyes glow, I'm into it. 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
1: A man and woman have been charged with perjury following an investigation by Gardaí into evidence filed in Conor McGregor's failed appeal against a civil court jury finding that he raped Nikita Hand. Samantha O'Reilly and Stephen Cummins were charged with giving false statements in a judicial proceeding. The head of OpenAI Ireland has told a conference in Maynooth that the work the company puts into safeguarding is truly immense. Emma Redmond was speaking at a seminar on artificial intelligence. It comes amid fresh warnings today from the two biggest AI companies about the safety of their products. Our work and technology correspondent Brian O'Donovan.
2: AI firm Anthropic has warned potential investors that the technology could pose catastrophic or existential risks to humanity. Also today, OpenAI announced that it will not be releasing its newest model after internal testing revealed it did not meet safety standards. Speaking at a conference in Maynooth, the head of OpenAI Ireland, Emma Redmond, said the company is at its core still a research and development lab and that the work involved in safeguarding is truly immense, foundational and critical. Today's seminar was organised by the Irish Catholic Bishops Conference and follows an encyclical issued by Pope Leo in May in which he called for AI to be disarmed and made human friendly.
1: The father and daughter who died in a workplace incident at Banagher Precast Concrete in County Offaly yesterday have been named as 49-year-old Mihai Chinez and his 24-year-old daughter Deniza. The pair, who were originally from Romania, had worked at the company for a number of years. Three clubs in Waterford are set to receive €50,000 each over 2 years from Meta boss Mark Zuckerberg, who bought Strancally Castle in the area last month. Shamrock's, Tallow and Lismore GAA clubs will all get €25,000 this year and another €25,000 next year. Tallow GAA treasurer Kieran Geary says it will make a huge difference to all three clubs.
3: Oh, it's huge. It's the single largest donation in our 139-year history. And again, just the feeling of goodwill, the positivity around it. It's just a huge support for us and a huge support for West Waterford and all three clubs, to tell you the truth.
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4: Today in Castlebar, it's 14 degrees with clear sky. Humidity sits around 85% and winds are near 25 kilometres per hour, so it's feeling fairly mild overall. Tomorrow, Castlebar looks light rain with a high near 15 and a low around 11. Winds average near 16 kilometres per hour. That's your weather from MPB.
0: 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This is your number one hit music station, now with non-stop music, MPB Radio 1.